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Central to Station 1, Rescue 1. Seek response 147 Maple Street for the 71-year-old male that had a catheter removed this morning. Still has not urinated. He's now having a panic attack. Constant alert.

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0: On arrival at 17 Grassy Meadow.
1: Let me see, both ladder 1 and med 2 on arrival, 17 Grassy Meadow, 2008.
0: Rescue 2. Rescue 2.
2: Yeah, we're clear of Bay State now. Is there a call in our district?
3: Okay, Rescue 2, I got you clear and based at 2008. There is a call, 147 Maple Street, 71-year-old male panic attack after having a catheter removed this morning and still not urinating.
2: Did we can take 147 Maple.
3: At 2009, and Rescue 1 can stand down.

Roger, 65 minutes, please. I've got Wing on the line inquiring into a bridge and where that from, 65 medic 2, so apparently the connection.

0: Fire alarm, I couldn't make out what you said for your message for Med 2. Can you go again?
1: I've got Wing on the line. They said that they received an e-bridge notification with patient info matching the description of the call. They said that the connection was interrupted, so they're not sure whether they expect the patient or not.
0: Okay, received. This crew did not send anything over to Wing Hospital at all for Med 2 for this call.

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0: 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AMR made patient contact. It was an accidental push. You'll be all set.
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0: 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Did you get any call back?

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0: 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Sorry, sir, we had a lot going on. Just confirming you are en route.
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0: 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We'll be out investigating.
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0: Thank you. Just an update. We checked the entire school. No water flow. No reason for the alarm. We did reset the alarm successfully. We're still going to wait for his arrival.
1: Crazy.
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0: 40's responding to Westfield Street.
1: 3240, it's going to be Ely Hall.
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1: engine 4. 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
0: Med 30 is clear, Bay State returning.
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1: Forty's gonna be Al Ely Hall. Engine 4 from N 40. Go ahead, 40. Gonna be down Ely Road, the back side of Ely Hall.
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0: 3134 John Mason Road, once again, 34 John Mason Road, for a 79-year-old male who fell. He advised there is a note in the site file that the male is heavy set, over 400 pounds. Once again, 34 John Mason Road, Southwest Fire.
1: Yep.

0: Your respond, mutual aid, town of Holland. It's going to be for a 66-year-old male, chest pain, numbness in his left arm, also shivering. Again, Southwick Fire, mutual aid to the town of Holland.
1: A3 and FE1 are going to be in Route 34 John Mason. We're not going to have any medics for the call.

0: Med 40, can you respond mutual aid to the town of Pollen? It's going to be 173 Fox Bend Road for a 66-year-old male with chest pain, numbness in his left arm, and he's shivering. And it's mutual aid to the town of Pollen, 173 Fox Bend Road.
1: 40 copies, Pollen. Do you know if we're going to be primary or intercept? Received.

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0: 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They did state a Granville ambulance is going, so it's going to be an intercept.
1: Morning, copy, intercept.

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1: There has a message, 22 Jewel Lane, that's Med 2.
0: Repeat, and that's going to be 25 Medic 2. And just an update, apparently a couple weeks ago, he's borderline sepsis, so that's what the son's scared of this time.
1: Received sepsis, thank you.

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40 South Palmer Avenue.

Good morning, 21 Lindale Street, 21 Lindale Street, it's going to be on the first floor, Sumner Avenue in Belmont, Iowa. It's going to be for medical. We got a female party, unknown age, complaining of chest pains. AMRC, they should be 3 minutes, but they should be already there.

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Roger. 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Looking for a medical. 33-year-old male, have abnormal breathing. MRCTH 5 minutes.

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0: Can you call the homeowners of 10 Charlie back and have them

Tower's going to be clear. 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

0: Engine 5 be advised, you're responding to 35 Devon Street. That's 35 Devon Street. It's going to be on the second floor. Caller reported that their carbon monoxide alarm is going off. No reports of any symptoms, no signs of smoke or fire.
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1: Be advised, you're responding to 271 Carew Street. It's 271 Carew Street. Mercy Hospital. It's going to be in the parking lot for a 71-year-old having difficulty breathing. Stand by. I'm going to try to get more information from AMR about where exactly in the parking lot.
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1: On
0: arrival, three-story wood frame, nothing showing from three sides. Car 3 will have command. Out investigating.
1: 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Car 3 has command.

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1: Unchecked, metered, and everything else. There's no found bat detector. All fire units clear, terminated, command.

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1: Sky 1-1. Rescue Restaurant, back in quarters, you also.

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Engine 4, be advised, you're responding to the area of 512 Page Boulevard. That's 512 Page Boulevard. It's not exactly for a transformer fire. There is an electrical pole there where the bottom, there are officers on scene who stated that they are seeing smoke at the bottom. They have also reached out to contact Eversource.

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1: Time's on for engine 4.
0: Put engine 4 back in service. 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They're sitting waiting forever, Source.
1: Received. Be advised. PD did tell us they have contacted Eversource. However, with the smoking coal, I had preferred we go out to look at it. Thank you very much, sir.

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1: Cap 1 on scene. Again, that's going to be apartment 3, Lima.
2: 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A-Wing, room 101. For the 86-year-old female with altered mental status. 464 Main Street, A-Wing.

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That's 91 Merrimack Avenue, single family home, sir, for a 72-year-old female having difficulty breathing.

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53 East 15th Avenue, 53 Euclid Avenue, on the first floor, Marengo Park, and they can assist you with your call. Wait for the CO alarm. The caller states that the alarm is going off on the first floor. They do not live on the first floor, but it's going off on the first floor apartment.

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Maple Street, Direct Street and Temple Street. Your call is going to be for a fire alarm. Came in from the alarm company. The indicator is pole station and heat detector. I tried to call the key holder back a couple of times. I'm just getting his voicemail.

0: Charlie, trouble is Angel 1 on scene, 3-story brick residential. Nothing showing, we'll be investigating.
1: Okay, truck 1 and Angel 1 is going to be on scene. Nothing showing, I'm investigating. I do have a key hole in the phone, just let me know if the alarms are sounding.
0: Alright, we'll be investigating.
1: We see, sir.

0: Charles Edward, follow us.
1: I'm Delta Truck 1.
0: We're sounding here. This appears to be a building that's under construction right now. It's all fenced off. You don't have any information for a recent owner?
1: He on the phone. He is indicating that it's supposed to be a construction site. I'm going to advise him that there are something. Stand by.

0: 7-1.
1: The key holder was advised, as far as the construction site is concerned, to call the alarm company if he doesn't want us to respond. His EC is going to be 20 minutes to reset the system.
0: Yeah, we'll walk around the area a little bit, make sure there's nothing going on.
1: On the truck floor.

before Prosser Street, 5-4, Prosser Street, Massasoit, and Prosser Terrace across, before a CO alarm. The caller is indicating that the alarm is going off.

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0: 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It's running shoulder.
1: Yes, it's on the phone.

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He's thinking that the alarms were updated today, and somehow it's something to do with the cat and them going off. He is Spanish speaking, just to give you an update.

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1: Receive, sir. 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
1: 50-4-36.

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0: 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Received zero readings throughout the home. 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
1: Received zero readings throughout the home. 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

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Three in the fourth floor, room 418, Allen Street and Kool-Aid Cross, before medical. 78-year-old, having a Tai Chi cardia. AMR's ECA is going to be 8 minutes.

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1: 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It's going to be in the vicinity of the library room, 109 to 128.

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I'm in the computer room. 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I have a request.

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1: 10-3 be advised, you and truck 3 are responding to 566 White Street. That's 566 White Street. It's going to be on the first floor. Caller reporting that their fire alarm is going off. There's no signs of smoke or fire at this time.
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General Point Farming, one end of the question, usually the ones are lost, 11 Calvin, Rhode Island.

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1: You're responding to 866 Worthington Street. That's 866 Worthington Street. It's going to be on the second floor for a female patient having difficulty breathing.

Pac 1 BSI is responding to 130 Pearl Street. That's 130 Pearl Street at the police station. It's going to be in the booking area for a female with facial injuries. AMR is about 7 minutes out.

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0: 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Okay, this is the ambulance, 1 and 3,
1: Rockdale
0: Road.
1: Put us off at Harrington.
0: No, look at this. 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

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Meet intercept Glanville, 776 Main Road. A 30-year-old female fell down the stairs, has some facial injuries. And stop at fire. 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

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Again, that is 95 Beacon Drive, 57-year-old female vomiting and difficulty breathing.

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0: Engine 7, be advised, you and truck 1 are responding to 60 West Street. At 60 West Street, it's going to be for a smell of natural gas. Caller's reporting that it's coming from the kitchen. Just be advised, PD is also responding to this as it is related to a domestic, but it appears that the caller is on scene alone at this time.

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0: Alright, this is the update. You got a heavy smell of gas coming from the townhouse. The occupant can't confirm whether or not her husband is on scene or not, so we're going to wait for PD to arrive.

0: 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It's on 7 Red Gap Road for fire alarm activation. 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

0: scene. 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We don't have dangerous levels of gas. PD's checking the rest of the house for the husband, and we're going to ventilate the apartment to get rid of the smell of gas.
1: PD is on scene. 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PD is searching the house. 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The stove was left on.
2: Fire alarm ladder one.
1: Ladder one.
2: 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Evacuated, alarm sounding, investigation mode, Captain Brown, we have the repeaters, switching to fire ground, we have accountability.
1: Repeat, that's 723.

0: 577 College Highway. Again, 577 College Highway for an 83-year-old female that fell yesterday and is unable to get up. Again, salvage fire. Second ambulance is needed. 577 College Highway.
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1: 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So it's going to be clear from that scene. Patient will be with med 40.
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1300 State Street, 01300 State Street at the Roger Putnam Vocational Technical School. Roswell Avenue, that many requires for me for a medical call. We got a 15 or 16-year-old in front of the school, State Street side, hospital head saturation, passed out, having a seizure.

0: on the side one.
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1: Received, loud and clear as well. 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Portable 3, loud and clear.
0: Portable 4.
1: 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Portable 5 was very scratchy.
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0: 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Rescue 2, respond to 118 Meadowbrook Road for a 69-year-old male with a UTI with a completed test. 118 Meadowbrook Road for the infection.
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1: Which are 346 Oakland Street, 46 Oakland Street at DeForest Park Middle School. 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We need a radio box number 8859, general fire alarm. We didn't get a call from any of them indicating that they wanted to take it offline.
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1: Harbor Car 1, I'll be en route to 9 Peter Sand Road.
0: Ricky, you're going to be en route at 901. The resident of this apartment was contacted by her neighbor saying that there was an alarm sounding. 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

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Before motor vehicle accident, there's a two-car MVA. 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
0: House has been metered, all readers are at zero. We located the sound of the alarm to a trash can outside the house.
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The commercial fire alarm indicating second floor hall.

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0: 30, go ahead.
1: We're clear, Noble.
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0: 3C30. 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
0: 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No alarm sounding, nothing showing, no evacuation, Captain Brown. Command, investigation mode.
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0: Attention Palmer Fire, Attention Palmer Fire, 1575 North Main Street, Les's Auto, for the female in her 70s who fell in the waiting room. Reported injury to the lip and leg. Reported she is on blood thinners. Again, that's 1575 North Main Street, Les's Auto at 957.
1: Palmer Fire has a tone.

0: Attention Palmer Fire, Attention Palmer Fire, 1575 North Main Street, Leslie's Auto, for the female in her 70s who fell in the waiting room. Reported injury to the lip and leg. Reported she is on blood thinners. And that's 1575 North Main Street, Leslie's Auto at 957.
1: Palmer Fire has a tone.

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For the 44-year-old male with left side abdominal pain.

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2: Engine 3 to file, I'm here for.
0: I'll check with you calling now to get that info.
2: Engine 3 to follow him. You can cool these by. Let's put on the stove. We're inside now. We do have smoke. We're going to be ventilating. No fire at this time.
0: Stove, you are on scene now. No fire at this time.
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3: 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AMRCT is going to be 9 minutes, 74-year-old female, difficulty breathing and chest pains.

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1: 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Could be motor vehicle accident, sir, with injuries, two cars, possible injuries, automatic crash notification, which will be called, 20 meters in this area. 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

medical emergency, 85 Wilbraham Road, the new town hall for the 5-year-old male that fell with a head injury, regained consciousness, is breathing normally.

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We're going to be in the back of 85 Wilbraham Road, the gymnasium, again, the back of the building. 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
0: I'm not sure if you contacted where. 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
2: 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And your run card is showing in Brookfield as ALS next.
0: I believe it was on the west side of town. No worries.
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0: 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Again, Southwest Fire, number 13 Pine Knoll Road.
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0: To 33 Norman Terrace, apartment number 28. Tenant states that the smoke alarm activated. 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
2: 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They spoke with Keyholder Carmen, stated she has employees there working. 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
0: A3 is going to be clear. She signed refusal to AMA. Where in Westbrookfield TD is he handling?
1: 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You're clear. 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What is it?

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Engine 1, if you could please respond, 115 Corey Colonial, to the 86-year-old female who is recently released with double pneumonia, currently weak and unable to talk. I'll work on you soon.

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1: 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I do have engine 1 turned out for it. Three C's en route 1134. Route 1134, rescue 2 out at Mercy, 1134.
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0: 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Thank you very much and have a good day.
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1: 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Ivan Street, 26 Ivan Street, curve in Watlands. 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I got it as wires down. I'm getting here to fire transform. Caller said anything that they heard a transformer exploded coming from Palmer paving. Caller, electricity went out and then it came back.

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0: Central 2, Station 2, Engine 2, Engine 2, if you could first respond, 462 Main Street, Heritage Woods, Delta Wing, Room 242, to the 85-year-old female who is not at baseline, possible concussion, not transfer on her own.
1: One received a tone, and will be responding to Bennett Street.
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0: in the area investigating.
1: 385, on scene investigating. I don't have any additional information other than what I gave you, okay?
2: Car White 61 is a responding unit. Just be careful, you got a couple road work sites on Thorndike Street.
3: 3-2.
4: Of course.

6 Adams Street, gonna be on the second floor. Hot and white are your crosses. 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Even with CT is about 6 minutes. CPR instructions aren't being given at this time.

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0: 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Car 161, you're unreadable.
1: I received that directly. It's going to be a false alarm. We can cancel our response.
0: Affirm. 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
1: Hey, received. 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I'm going to continue.
0: Is Chief 161 continuing? All other units can cancel. 1151.
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0: 1100 Flaco Page is clear. The area around Ivan Street is clear. We're going to investigate Page to Roosevelt.
1: You see, sir. Ivan and Page, 1100 block is clear. Did you even search elsewhere?

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1: 3C5. 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

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Brimfield Bay 1, I'll be clear.

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It's going to be a 12-year-old male at the basketball court. They think he could have possibly broken his leg.

0: 6-1 Fire Alarm 2 units responding to Fletcher Street. Caller just reported that the party does not have any prescription for sleeping pills and may have used one of her other medications that she has that has a side effect of making her sleepy and overused it.
1: Hey, what's this?

0: Intercept.
1: Which is equal to the North German 440.

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0: System was silent. Well, clear the training quarters.
2: One dispatch.
3: 7-1.
2: 4 on scene, single story, Paris Center. Alarms are sounding. One person on scene. Ladder 1 has command. We'll be investigating.
3: Alright, CW1 scene investigating. Be advised by the alarm company. The signal's coming from the community electric room as a general alarm, and they're unable to have a key holder respond.

0: now Lipticus, my apologies, a Lipticus, 28 miles, Morgan Court, apartment 207, 83-year-old female, got down onto the ground to relieve back pain and is unable to get herself back up. 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
1: Go for the deputy.
2: You can just start heading this way. 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

0: Command 7, yes. National is responding.
1: Precinct Medic 2, just advising that patient home address is 8 Boys Avenue, which is right next to 4 Lakeview Ave, but it's a GPS monitored pendant, so they're unsure exactly where he is.

0: National Medic 1. This is Bugle.
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0: Appreciate.
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0: Dispatch X-12. All right, so just for your information, an area of 660 call tower where there's a TT unit blocking all lanes of travel. It's stuck somehow. Have Interstate Towing come out to take care of that in the event you have anything going to Noble.
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0: 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There's a problem with the freezer unit.
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0: 12, Station 12, please respond. 678 Laurel Street for the fire alarm that is beeping. Again, 678 Laurel Street, the fire alarm that is beeping.
1: Three.
0: 3, 12, engine 2, have you announced?

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1: Alright, we're on 16 Washington Street, Washington House, apartment 421, for a medical alarm for a female with abdominal pain. Once again, 16 Washington, apartment 421.
0: 16 Washington, receipt, inbound.

0: Attention Palmer Fire P4, attention Palmer Fire P4, 1411 North Main Street, Jane Dental for the 41-year-old female with infection. Again, that's 1411 North Main Street, Jane Dental at 1549. I just be advised they are reporting shortness of breath as well.
1: Palmer Fire has a tone.

23. For the medical call there, it's for a 67-year-old female that fell with head strike.

Control Q Station 1 Rescue 1 Rescue 1 Respond 61 Pineview Circle to the 83-year-old male. Doctors would like him transported due to a possible clot in his lungs.

0: 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Respond to 52 Olmsted Drive. Wired down.
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2: Fire alarms to truck 3. So you respond over to 52 Olmsted Drive for the wires down call. Electrical wires that fell and are on top of two cars there, a BMW and a Nissan SUV. No fire sparks at this time, but one male is in the BMW. Eversource has been notified as well.

0: fire alarm to Truck 1 and rescue. One Federal Street, Springfield Technology Park for elevator rescues for a female stuck in the elevator in the south entrance on the second floor. It's elderly female.
1: But I do happen to have a building number.
0: Fire alarm's on, go ahead.
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0: South entrance, south entrance. An AMR just called indicated it's a 71-year-old female having difficulty breathing at the south entrance. I'm not sure whether or not it's all the same, and they don't know whether or not this person is in the elevator.
1: I see. I mean, south entrance doesn't really tell them anything. They'd be stuck in a building. It's an elevator, not an entrance.
0: Speaking, we're also getting additional information that the maintenance came and opened the door. They're all out. Let me call them back and see if I can get you an exact building, okay?
1: Crazy. Let's put it on me. Probably, Mr. Johnson.
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3: Charlie.
2: North Brookfield Rescue 1's en route to Brown Road, with 4.
3: Tracy Brown Road, have you in route, so 4, thank you.

Truck one. So the elevator... Got you on scene. So the elevator rescue, so 130 Wall Street, we're getting that people are stuck in the elevator on the

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3: First, we said to no avail with the callback number. Were you able to make contact with anyone there, maintenance?
2: Yeah, the squad talked to the people who were trapped in the elevator. They're out. No medical attention needed.
3: Steven, regarding the 71-year-old female having difficulty breathing south entrance, is that in relation to your call, sir?
2: Truck 1 of the squad, you're able to make contact with that 71-year-old that came out of the elevator.
4: We're going to double back. Security stated several times that she was out and there was no medical attention needed. We're going to go confirm again.
2: Receive.
3: Are. You're not going to need TA for them.

0: 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Jenny Ross, Flight Department, this is Rob Brook. 602
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3: 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We're going to be clear. Command's going to be terminated.
4: 3-3 pulses have been metered. 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Found the false detector. 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
0: Tower, we're back in quarters. Could we get traffic?
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0: 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Tower. All set with traffic.
1: 3-6.
2: 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For the elderly male that fell in the bathroom, they just returned home from shopping. They're unable to get into the bathroom as he's blocking the door. He's not responding, so unknown if he's awake, breathing, or alert.
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3: 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They're getting him on his back now.

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Follow the engine one. Stand down for AMR. You can stand down. You want to head over to 175 Chestnut Street for this motor vehicle accident? Receive. It's going to be fluids leaking, sir. 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Follow the engineer. You copy direct?

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0: 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Go ahead. Medicare, just an update. Looks like this party is breathing. Test with our protocols has an elevated breathing rate.
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0: 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The reporting party did state possible stroke symptoms as well.
1: 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Other units are in service, clearing shortly.
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0: 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On it. Street, again, that's 21 State Street. That's an EMS for a... And 21 State Street. For a unresponsive.
1: Go out of town.
0: Keep going out of town.
2: 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I'm almost to your location on Wales. What do you need?

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You have a psych call, then you have a unit.

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0: 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Truck 3, 51 Cherry Street, 27-year-old female, difficulty breathing.
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Bloomfield. 91, engine 4, Bloomfield. Eastbound to 167 9th Street. 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
0: Tower's in quarters. Did we get traffic, please?
1: 3-6.

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1: Crazy. 476 Oak Street. It's a 20-year-old female, chest pain.
2: Hey, good evening, what is that? Thank you.

0: 1.
1: That party has been liberated from the sling. All units will be clear returning in service.
0: Steve, I have all units clear, patient extricated. Please keep in quarters in service.

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0: 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It was accidental.
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2: 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Call reports that someone spilled a lot of gas, several gallons, all over the gas station. Again, south of fire, 198 College Highway.

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Engine 2, Rescue 2, respond to 48 Paul Revere Drive, 34-year-old male, vomiting, chest pains, difficulty breathing, and pale. 48 Paul Revere Drive.

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2: 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Are we staging?
3: 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The juvenile was throwing things around the house.
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1: EMP 45. 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
1: Receive it. 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
1: 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You know what, maintenance has been notified.
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1: Phylum, John, go ahead.
0: Just an update. We got a 3-car accident with 2 injuries. AMR will be transported.
1: His AMR will be transporting.
2: Fire alarm to the Springfield ambulance. Springfield ambulance. We're in route. Where's the new route?
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0: The Knoxbox keys is able to gain entry to the apartment. No one's home. They call it good intent. You can cancel maintenance if you do get a hold of them.
1: We think truck was going to be back in service. 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We were able to gain entry into the apartment. Nobody was home.

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Fire alarm. Okay. Sorry, Steve, showing you on to 1836.

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0: 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We're going to be back in service. That was a two-car accident with injuries. Sorry, three-car accident with injuries.
1: You've been back in service, three-car accident with injuries.

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National will be responding.

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on Rescue 1, Station 2, Engine 2, respond to St. Anne's Country Club, 781 Shoemaker Lane. 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